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My95.7, today's best music. I think it was yesterday we had his birthday on our birthday list. We talked about it on the My Morning Show. That's Macklemore. It's Rachel Sienna Spiro now. Die on this hill. It's My95.7.

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Got some Justin Bieber, Louis Capaldi, Train in there too right now. 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
1: 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We've seen this week's Pet of the Week. 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Kid Leroy now. It's Without You.

of tunes ready to go. Ed Sheeran's coming up. Post Malone got some Yellow Card, Billie Eilish, and Taylor Swift too. Right now, though, new stuff from 3 Days Grace. Don't Want to Go Home Tonight. It's my

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My 95.7 with Philip Phillips. Hopefully, don't forget, Dad's Day is tomorrow. Otherwise, you better get up early in the morning tomorrow, get to the store, and find something for Dad. It's Rich hanging out with Rachel Platten on deck. Got some One Republic and Flo Rida 2 right now. Olivia Rodrigo's latest. This is Drop Dead. 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
1: Me not working hard. 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
3: It feels great to be here with all the hits in one place. Yes, this is Rick Dees, your music-loving friend, and I'm doing everything I can to make you feel good about yourself. Music does that, you know. And let's do it together all the way to number one. By the way, doing nothing is hard. You never know when you're done. The words of Leslie Nielsen. Let's get into it. Last week's top five hits. Remember, at number five, Bruno Mars. Still holding on to number four, it's Alex Warren. Slipping up to number three already, Olivia Rodrigo. Oh, does he want to get out of this number two position? He's been here for weeks. Somber. And pushing everyone away on the countdown, she holds on to number one again. Can she do it this week? Olivia Dean, So Easy to Fall in Love.

Are you counting? With that voice, 7 weeks at number one. Olivia Dean, so easy to fall in love and so easy to stay here all the way to number one because, wait a minute, there's some D's sleep on the way about Taylor Swift and how much is a seat worth that she sat on? You won't believe this. And so many hits fighting it out to see who's number one. You know, every week at RICK.com, R-I-C-K.com, we put up three future hits. That's what we think they are. You get to choose which one you think is the biggest hit. So let's do it. We call it the Sure Shot. And this week at RICK.com, you've chosen this one. It's Irish superstar Niall Horan back on the countdown. Tastes so good.

Oh, it feels so good, too. It tastes so good. I don't know what you're made of yet, but it tastes good to me. Niall Horan back on the countdown. Welcome back, Niall. The Sure Shot this week. Let's shoot all the way to number one, starting here at number 40. Rick Dees and Alex Warren. Ordinary. They say.

it just sticks in your head, doesn't it? Alex Warren, he says that song took a little while to write, maybe a half an hour, and it sticks right between your ears, doesn't it? Ordinary and Nonstop to number 39, Leon Thomas.

0: How about you, Leon Thomas? On the countdown, just down one, this week number 39 for Leon with Mutt. And congratulations, Leon, just named one of the sexiest men of the moment. How about that? Okay, D's here to please with the hits and some of the biggest tattoo regrets of Countdown Stars. I am sorry I got that one. Tattoo regrets. Hitting the countdown coming up as every hit gets bigger.
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9: All the hits in one place, back into at number 38. It is Rick Dees with David Guetta, Teddy Swims, Tones and I, Gone, Gone, Gone.

Yes, he did take you to the top of the countdown. Daisies. Justin Bieber, same place he was last week, number 37. Up to number 36, Rick Deason. Younger You. Taking a look at her younger days and things she would change. Miley Cyrus. Hey.

0: younger you. Miley Cyrus takes a look, an introspective look at her younger self. What would she change? This week she's down to number 36, and she said, I would change some of the tattoos. We counted. Miley Cyrus has approximately 50 tattoos.
1: Oh.
0: And she says, which ones would I remove? She says, some of the ones maybe on my back I would take off. She says, maybe Hailey Bieber feels the same way. She had a tiny middle finger tattooed on her body. Justin Bieber has some regrets, and Miley Cyrus says, probably too many at 50. Thank you, Miley. Okay, Rick Dees in the Countdown Challenge. Take it now and win this incredible Amazon shopping spree. You can do it. And the Countdown question is about Justin Bieber. At age 15, he had a hit, Baby. Remember? How about at age 15, a number one hit for Justin Bieber? It's very rare for a teenager to get a number one, but Britney Spears did it when she was 17. She had Hit Me Baby One More Time. Okay, so this brings the question. There's somebody on the Countdown this week who had a number one hit before the age 18. Who was it? Was it Olivia Rodrigo, Driver's License? Was it The Kid LAROI, Stay? Or was it Billie Eilish with Bad Guy? Of the three, which one? Olivia Rodrigo, The Kid LAROI, or Billie Eilish? That's the question. Hit me at rick.com. Just click rick.com. Take the Countdown Challenge. You can win, so do it. Now, what's going to happen before 9 p.m. that changes the world? Stay here and find out. Heading for number one.
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0: If you love hit music, you found your place on the way to the biggest hit of the week. Now let's get into it right here. It's a countdown bonus hit. His friends call him JT. He is Justin Timberlake. Mirrors.

you love hit music, you found your place. Hey. On the way to the biggest hit of the week. Number one. All right, back to the hits, and let's put two superstars together. It's Alex Warren and Jelly Roll.

Jelly Roll joins Alex Warren, Bloodline, down a bit this week, down four, as a matter of fact, number 35. And look at number 34. Everybody's talking about the soundtrack of Toy Story 5, a huge movie. And here we go. She kept it a secret, but no longer. Taylor Swift from the soundtrack, I Knew It, I Knew You, a hot debut at number 34.

0: Oh, it's a busy week for Taylor Swift. I knew it. I knew you. Debuting number 34 from the Toy Story 5 soundtrack. They kept it a tight secret. They put out little hints for the Swifties who are always monitoring for Taylor. Oh, and congratulations, Taylor Swift. Taylor Allison Swift is the youngest woman ever inducted into the Songwriter Hall of Fame. Things are going well. And coming up on D's Fleas, how much did someone pay for the seat that Taylor Swift sat on? Get ready and take your guess. The hottest hits of the week coming up.
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0: Who has number 33 as we go up the countdown? Justin Bieber, UConn.

Justin Bieber on his simplistic concert tour. And UConn goes down just one this week. Number 33 for Justin, J.B. Bieber. Okay, number 32. This is Martin Garrix going into his music vault. He found an unfinished duet he was working on with Ed Sheeran and said, let's remix it. Let's do it. And here it is. Number 32. It's called Repeat It.

it's moving up the countdown. Ed Sheeran, Martin Garrix. They waited a while, but Repeat It is now out together. Up to number 31, Rick Dees with Every Hit Getting Bigger. Olivia Dean with a former number one, Man I Need.

0: Oh, Olivia, do it. Man, I need down to this week number 31 for Olivia Dean, who was a jazz freak. In fact, she took over Ronnie Scott's in London, a very legendary jazz club. Miles Davis, famous in jazz, has been there. Nina Simone. And they took it over, and she just had the crowd in the palm of her hands. Olivia Dean. Okay, the biggest 30 hits coming up. How much did someone pay for Taylor Swift's seat? It's all coming up, heading for number one.
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0: Oh, how about this? All the hits right here in one place, heading for number one.
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0: And the top 30 hits, here we go. Starts with a question from Ray.

That's a good question. Where is my husband? Ray on the countdown to number one. She's down just a bit to number 30 and up to number 29. Moving up one, Meghan Trainor. Shimmer.

Oh, do you feel the electricity of Mr. Electric Blue? Benson Boone, 2 weeks to number 28 on the countdown. Non-stop hits. Rick Dees to number 27. Audrey Nuna, EJ Rayami. It's Hot Tricks Golden.

0: Golden from Hontrix. Dips a bit this week, just down to number 27 for Hontrix. Most of what you just heard in that music was AI, artificial intelligence. You have a problem with that?
1: Yes, sir.
0: Many people do. You want human, and so do I. Okay, it's Rick Dees heading for number one, and next on the countdown, the only artist to have a number one hit from every one of her albums. Who is she? She's sizzling hot. Coming up. Only

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15: Action!
16: Oh, he's all over the countdown this week. One away from the top 20 is Justin Bieber at number 26.

Look at that speed demon. Justin Bieber up one this week, number 26 on the countdown, heading for the top 25, I'm sure. And this is it. Rick D's unveiling the biggest 25 hits of the week and the highest debut right here. She is on fire. Ariana Grande at number 25. Hate That I Made You Love Me.

0: Oh, look at you. Ariana Grande, highest debut on the countdown. Hate That I Made You Love Me. And Ariana is setting musical records this week, along with Taylor Swift and a couple of others. She's the only female artist in music history to have a number one single from every one of her released albums, a hit from every one of them. Ariana Grande, so write that down in the record books. Enrique D is uncovering all of the musical secrets just for you this week. For example, this artist coming up will not record another album until someone falls in love with her. Who is she? Let's find out together, heading for number one.
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0: Well, did you move to it? Yes! Click Clock Symphony. This week, climbing three, number 23 for Ray, who said, listen, thank you so much for the Hal David Starlight Award. That's a big award in music. She says, I appreciate it, but I will not record an album, not another one, until I fall madly in love. So she's looking for love, maybe in the right place in the music world, but she says, up to now, I need to find my soulmate, and I will not record an album until I do. The challenge from Ray, and look out, it's
1: Steve's Sleeve.
0: The folding chair that Taylor Swift sat on during the New York Knicks playoff series has been sold. She sat next to her fiancé, 6'5" Travis Kelce, football star, in this cheap folding chair on the court. And the chair has now been sold at auction. Was it sold for? Here are your three choices. $2,000, $7,000, or $53,000 for the folding chair that Taylor Swift sat on. What's your choice, okay? $2,000, $7,000, $53,000. And the answer is $7,000. Many people said $53,000, but this is the chair that retails for $85. Taylor Swift sat on it during the basketball playoffs with the Knicks, and it went for $7,000. If you're Taylor Swift, you have to be laughing about that. It went to charity. Are you surprised, Taylor?
2: I am, yes.
0: Rick Dees and the Top 20 on the way.
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3: 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Close to the top 20 at number 22 right now. It's Rick D's Busy Madonna. In her late 60s, contracted to sing and perform at the World Cup. Right here along with Sabrina Carpenter, together at number 22. Bring your...

0: Something I want to talk about.
1: Sabrina Carpenter, Madonna together. Moving up one this week, number 22 with Bring Your Love. Let me bring you another hit here, number 21. Teddy Swims, Mr. Know-It-All.

0: Teddy Swims, a huge ticket for 2026. He says, look, here's my strategy. First of all, to get on the Rick Nees Weekly Top 40 Countdown. Thank you, Teddy. He's up one to number 21, so that's done. And Teddy's strategy when he performs live, hit it hard out of the gate. Give them a big hit. Don't let them wait. And make them feel good about themselves. Talk to the audience. Get in their heads. And he does it all. Teddy Swims. Okay, the top 20 coming up in seconds. Plus, wait a minute. We couldn't believe this, so we put it in the category of
1: believe it or don't.
0: Well, we've been studying hair and makeup of the stars. And you won't believe it. In the contract, it's hair and makeup. How much? So for stars, I can't give any names, but her initials are Lady Gaga. And we understand that it's, what, it's $7,000 for hair and makeup. And years ago, now you have to adjust for inflation, but the star Diana Ross, you may remember that name, or maybe somebody told you about a super singer named Diana Ross. Of course, she had number one hits with a group called the Supremes, then went on her own. Diana Ross for hair and makeup was $20,000 years ago. Others at the top of the list would be Madonna. How about Katy Perry? Then there's Beyonce. The Beehive has to look like a beehive, so here we go. Thousands and thousands for hair and makeup. And I hope that includes a blow dry. So
2: oh, do it.
0: We will.
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0: Are you ready for the top 20 hits? They're huge. Coming up next,
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0: All right, here we go. Top 20 hits of the week. Rick Dees, and here's Somber back into it. Back to Friends at number 20.

The Great Divide. He's Noah Kahan, drifting a bit to number 19 this week, and the youngest woman in the Songwriter Hall of Fame. Here she is, Taylor Swift at number 18, Opalite.

0: Well, look who hit the wall. Gracie Abrams, number 17 on the countdown. She tells us it was always a secret bucket list item to do the cover of Vogue magazine, and that came true in the Vogue Summer Edition 2026. Look for Gracie Abrams in hair, makeup, stylist, about $10,000 minimum to look that good on the cover of Vogue. Rick D is looking for the top 15 hits of the week. They're on the way. Some more D's, sleaze, a chance to win on the Countdown Challenge. It's all right here, heading for number one.
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0: 21 Pilots, Stressed Out.

Only one hit away from the top 15 right here. This is the guy who has two nephews who are doing their uncle. They're called the Mini Brunos. You can see many videos of them if you click rick.com. At number 16, Bruno Mars himself. I just might.

I just might. He did take it to number one, Bruno Mars in the countdown. Up to the biggest 15 hits of the week. Here we go, Rick Dees and Pink Panthers featuring Zara Larsson. It's called Stateside.

0: say?
1: Oh, it's Pink Panthers jumping 5 this week, making it to the top 15. And, oh, by the way, Pink Panther says you can get your start using that app, GarageBand. She did it. She said, I was in my college dorm room. I downloaded GarageBand, the app. Next thing you know, I'm putting hits together. I hooked up with Zara Larsson, and look at this. Jumping 5 for both of them, number 15 with Stateside. Okay, something else has leaked out. I have to do it.
2: Ricky Leaks.
1: Vinyl records have now returned. 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There's a new vinyl, and it is not cheap. 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Vinyl has returned. Rick D's reminding you to get your vinyl today.
2: Ricky Leaks.
1: It all leaked out this week. Had to get it to you. It is Rick D's. And what in the world does... Are you kidding? Sabrina Carpenter has a very pointed question. Are you listening? Coming up.
3: 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Here we go.
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Baby Doll. He's Dominic Fike. And Rick D is up to number 13. Great question. When did you get so hot? Oh, wow. Sabrina Carpenter.

0: When did you get so hot? See, Sabrina Carpenter, great question. And if she could go into a time machine, everybody said, where would you go? She said, maybe back to 2014 to 2017. She was a star on the Disney Channel, Girl Meets World. But in a new documentary movie called Doc Meets World, a producer reveals that the show's creator, Michael Jacobs, was fun and challenging. He made Sabrina and her co-stars cry when they did the original table read for the show. He won't say what he did, but Sabrina and the rest of the cast cried. Interesting tidbit we'll put in the category of
1: D's Sleep.
0: Let's put the top 10 songs in front of you. These are big hits, and each has a special story in music. All coming up.
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0: Ed Sheeran joins Justin Bieber, took it all the way to number one. 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
1: BTS Swim. Number 12 on the countdown, just down a bit this week and one away from the top 10. It's Rick Dees. And you know, when time starts to slip away, I'm going to still love your lines and your shades of gray. Need your love. It's One Republic.

0: Oh, it's great to have One Republic back on the countdown. They claim they wrote it together in a half an hour. How about it? It's a hit. Moving up one more, probably top 10 for One Republic next week. This week at number 11. And yes, this leaves room for the biggest 10 hits of the week. Everyone beckoning you to stay here as we head for number one.
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0: And this is it, the biggest 10 hits of the week. You have to know there's a regular visitor to the top 10 every week. Here she is, Taylor Swift.

Oh, with her violet eyes and tempting lips. The Elizabeth Taylor, the Academy Award winner, and of course one of the favorites of Taylor Swift, with her patented red lips herself. Up to number 9, Rick Dees and Harry Styles, American Girls.

stomps her way into the top 10 every week. In fact, she went down. Now she's back up again. Ella Langley, the award winner herself, up one to number 8, Choose in Texas. Choosing number 7 is Rick Dees here with the Jenny remix. Tame Impala, Dracula.

0: Tame Impala, Dracula with a Jenny remix. Now, who is Jenny? Jenny has the power to push it up one more to number 7. And Jenny, of course, from Blackpink, making history among the K-pop stars. They're regularly getting into the top 10 every single week. So, Jenny, welcome to the top 10 at number 7. Rick D's giving you one more shot at the countdown challenge. Now, Justin Bieber, at age 15, had a number 1 hit with this one. Okay, Justin did it at 15. Britney Spears, years ago at age 17, hit you one more time, Britney. Hit me, baby, one more time. Okay, so it brings up a question. Can you name, of these three, which of these teenagers had a number one hit before age 18? Was it Olivia Rodrigo? Was it the kid Leroy? Or was it Billie Eilish? Those are your choices. Olivia Rodrigo, the kid Leroy, or Billie Eilish? Get it to me. All you do is click Rick, RICK.com. Take the countdown challenge. Get yourself this Amazon shopping spree. We're taking a spree to the top 5 hits. Coming up.
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1: And only one hit away from the top five right now. Number six, it's Rick Neeson. How are you sleeping? Are you having a fever dream? Alex Warren, number six.

0: Bruno Mars, Risk It All. Moving up on for Bruno this week, number 4 on the countdown. We mentioned Bruno Mars' nephews. They're hoping to follow in his footsteps. They're calling them the Mini Brunos. Two Hawaiian teenage brothers who do it so well. They dance, they sing. They're on the North Shore right now in Oahu listening. So what's up, listening right now? Thank you so much, Nija and Zaya in Hawaii. Go ahead. About that, they auditioned and got on America's Got Talent, very famous show, never mentioning their famous uncle, Bruno Mars. So congratulations, guys. Thank you for listening. Okay, Rick D's the biggest 3 hits of the week on the way.
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1: Oh, yeah. Turn it up.
2: Look out. Here we go. Top three hits of the week. And Rick Deeds putting the spotlight on Olivia Rodrigo. This album is just incredible, record-breaking from the start. You Seem Pretty Sad for a Girl So In Love. Here she is at number three, Drop Dead, Olivia Rodrigo. I know.

Olivia Rodrigo, Drop Dead. 3 weeks at number three on the countdown. Probably will go up or down next week. We predict up for Olivia. She sang it live in Spain. We saw the video. Fantastic job just a few days ago. Up to the second biggest hit of the week. Homewrecker, Somber.

0: somber so many weeks at number two, trying to get to that big spot at the top. And, of course, he's being held back. Homewrecker, big fan of Sombers, is Taylor Swift, who says he does it all. No AI needed. He has perfect pitch. He is amazing. Are you listening, Somber? Taylor Swift, a huge fan. Okay, number one coming up, but do you remember when this one went all the way? We're talking about multiple weeks at the top for Lizzo.
1: I do my hair toss, check my nails. Baby, how you feeling?

0: you feeling?
1: Oh, feeling so good with Lizzo. Took it all the way to number one on the countdown. She said, I created it just in case you're getting ready to go out and you just want to feel something good. And we do. You'll feel good if you stay here because the biggest hit of the week, one of the biggest stars of the entire year, 2026, next.
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1: And here we are together, number one on the countdown, Rick Dees, and one of the new darlings of fashion. In fact, partly because she and Harry Styles are raising the bar for what to wear in concerts and at concerts. They dress a certain way, and their fans are saying, we'll dress that way too. So she is now a fashion icon, putting some glam back in her shows and putting herself this week again above all others. She is Olivia Dean, still at number one in the countdown. So

0: Olivia Dean does it again. This is 8 weeks, 2 months at the top of the countdown. So easy to fall in love. Somber is not taking it easily. He says, that's enough. I've been number two for too long with Homewrecker. Others moving up quickly. Ella Langley, Taylor Swift, Bruno Mars. This is what it's all about. The countdown to number one. I love to do it. It's Rick D's. Make sure you download Rick D's Hit Music. It's in the App Store. R-I-C-K-D-E-E-S. 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God bless you for being here. It's so much fun. Every week together, feeling good and heading for number one.
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And Circles, happy Sunday. I'm Bruce, got Mumford & Sons a little more than 3 minutes away. Later on, the Kid Laroi and Justin Bieber, Benson Boone, Taylor Swift as well. 3 days grace, My 95.7.

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95.7 Yellow Card and Good Charlotte with bedroom posters. A new report from the World Health Organization shows that life expectancy across Africa increased by about 10 years between 2000 and 2019. This is despite ongoing challenges like wars, famine, and disease. The improvement, a lot of it linked to major reductions in child mortality and better control of diseases like HIV, malaria, and tuberculosis. Progress is a good thing. Benson Boone, My 95.7.

0: My 95.7 MGK playing live in the Twin Cities on Monday. And my son's looking very much forward to that. And that song, by the way, is called A Cliche. 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

My 95.7 Taylor Swift on this Sunday. I'm Bruce. If you haven't heard about this one yet, police in Southern California are looking for two teens who rode through a Walmart on their e-bikes. There's footage online showing them speeding through the aisles while the shopper yells at them. It's unclear if they did any damage, but they did hit a few customers almost, including the wife and, including the wife and daughter of one shopper named Vince. He says his daughter, who has autism, was startled. Ironically, in the video, Vince is using a mobility scooter and he knocks down a display of products while trying to stop them. He later said that Walmart employees wouldn't do anything about it. He thinks the police should be more proactive in impounding these motorcycles. He says, how many more people have to get killed for this to stop? Well, nobody got killed in this incident. It does look dangerous. It's probably not okay, but it doesn't sound like Walmart is interested in filing charges. Here's Matchbox 20, My 95.7.

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0: Y95.7 Pink with Nate from Fun. That is called Just Give Me a Reason. We got Big X the Plug in a few minutes. Into the 1 o'clock hour we go with Gracie Abrams, Imagine Dragons, Teddy Swims, and more. This is Madonna.
1: Sex.

0: My 95.7, today's best music with Ed Sheeran and a perfect. Happy to have you with us on a Sunday afternoon. A former fisherman in Canada has dedicated himself, easy for me to say, to cleaning up ocean pollution after a life of littering. His name is Sean Bath. He runs the Clean Harbors Initiative. Fitting his name is Bath, I guess.
1: Bruce, that's not funny.
0: They dive into harbors and remove trash like tires and abandoned fishing gear, which can harm marine life. Since starting in 2018, he's pulled tens of thousands of pounds of debris from the water and raised awareness about pollution. His efforts have since grown, allowing him to do both underwater and shoreline cleanups. That is very, very cool. Here's Gracie Abrams.

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My 95.7, that is One Republic and Need Your Love. Great to have you along. Let's see here. How about this? There's a new report out on the occupations with the highest divorce rates. Interesting. Let's see, is radio on here? Oh, it's not. Okay, good. Whew. Anyway, I got the top 10. The highest divorce rates, healthcare practitioners at 48.3%. 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Telemarketers at 48%. That's kind of surprising. 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Correctional supervisors at 47.5%. Ambulance drivers, psychiatric aides, and practical nurses all in the top 10 at or above 47.1% divorce rates. The top 20 includes casino workers, bartenders, home health aides, animal control officers, and security guards, the jobs with the lowest divorce rates. Actuaries, physical scientists, IT scientists, software developers, physical therapists. That's your top five. I don't see radio in the lowest divorce rates either. I guess like everything else, we're in the messy middle. Here's Teddy Swims.

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My 95.7 with Train and Play That Song. Into the 2 o'clock hour, we have songs to play. Really. From Benson Boone, Maroon 5 coming up. Also next hour, we'll get you some Louis Capaldi, Lady Gaga, All American Rejects, and BTS is in there as well. This would be Meghan Trainor and Shimmer. 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

95.7, today's best music, Maroon 5, and Girls Like You. Grieving widow fell behind on rent and faced a series of financial hardships, but after her story circulated online, she received overwhelming support from a bunch of strangers. It all started with an Uber driver who noticed her situation and reached out for help. It led to a YouTuber offering to clean up her yard. That turned into a fundraiser that has raised over $650,000. Donations are being placed in a trust to cover medical care, housing, and basic needs. There's plenty of good in the world, but it sucks that it comes to something like that to help people out. My goodness. Pitbull, Lil Jon. Damn, I love Miami. My 95.7.

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My 95.7 with Bella Kay. Happy Father's Day to all the dads that are tuned in here on this Sunday afternoon. And if you're perhaps thinking, oh, shoot, it's Father's Day. Well, what did Dad want for Father's Day? That's a great question. Somebody on social media asked, dads, what do you actually want for Father's Day? Pack of decent socks, an ice cream cake. Another said flowers and a card. One said, I want a handmade card and a smoked meat all day. A great at-home breakfast. I like going out for breakfast myself. That's just me. I love to go on a long hike with my kids, a day off, spend time with my family, and not be expected to go out to a meal with my in-laws. I like going out on Father's Day with my father-in-law. My dad passed away about 6 years ago, and I like hanging out with my father-in-law. He's a good dude. A pair of decent socks mentioned that. A pressure washer. That's just boring. I just want to be listened to without having to repeat myself. Plus, every day, I get listened to just enough. Here's Olivia Dean, My 95.7.

0: 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The My Morning Show with Rich and Dina is back tomorrow morning starting at 6. News and weather from Northern News. 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Gets you a question of the day via the Facebooks as well. Rich and Dina, the My Morning Show. You know them, you love them. They're back tomorrow. 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
1: 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Drinking a beer in space is impossible because it remains foam. The bubbles of carbon dioxide in carbonated beverages aren't buoyant in a weightless environment and remain randomly distributed throughout the fluid. I don't drink beer on Earth. I would never have thought of that in space. All American region.

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My 95.7 Lady Gaga and Poker Face. Stick around into the 3 o'clock hour already, my goodness. Morgan Wallen and Tate McRae in a few moments. Bad Wolves as well, One Republic. MGK, Bruno Mars, Mark Amber next hour. This is Teddy Swims, Mr. Know-It-All, My 95.7.

My 95.7, today's best music, Bad Wolves and Zombie. A six-year-old boy in Norway made an extraordinary discovery on a school field trip when he found a 1,300-year-old sword buried in the ground. It's a single-edged iron sword that likely dates back to the early Viking era. Teachers called the authorities, experts confirmed its significance, and it was sent to a museum. Justin.

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My 95.7 Bruno Mars and Risk It All. So what's the worst city in the United States? This is from Reddit. The list was not ranked, but here are some of the better answers. Salt Lake City. I don't know why, but it gives me the creeps. Okay. I hated Cincinnati. I've only been to the airport in Cincinnati, which is in Kentucky and not in Ohio, but oddly enough. So it's not actually in Cincinnati. Barstow, California. It's hideous and looks like a Mad Max wasteland. Camden, the absolute zero of New Jersey. I've only been to the airport in Newark, and that was enough in New Jersey for me. Toledo, Ohio. It's the physical representation of depression. Oh, my. Daytona Beach disappointed me so much. From a somewhat famous beach town, I expected so much more. It's really run down. And somebody said Springfield, Illinois. The responses were Springfield, Missouri, Springfield, Massachusetts, and Springfield, Oregon. Back into the tunes. Mark Amber, My 95.7.

95.7 Alex Warren and Ordinary. 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The 11th annual edition begins on July 1st at Glen Sheen. 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

My 95.7, 3 days grace and don't want to go home tonight. Sting the Singer does not own the rights to the name Sting. Instead, the registered owner with the U.S. Patent Office is the professional wrestler Sting, Steve Borden, that guy. Don't worry, Steve Borden's a nice guy. 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Music now from Panic at the Disco. 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

95.7, Nicki Minaj. Into the next hour we go. Music on the way from Justin Bieber in a few moments. Yellow Card with Good Charlotte. Alex Warren, Ed Sheeran, Huntrix next hour as well. This is Pink Panteras. I'm freezing.

Today's best music, My 95.7, 5 Seconds of Summer and Youngblood. A woman in New York gave her 91-year-old grandmother a wonderful surprise by showing her a never-before-seen video of her wedding from 1955. The footage was hidden away for years and just recently discovered. It allowed this woman to relive her wedding day for the first time in 70 years. That is so cool. Yellow Car, Good Charlotte, My 95.7.

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My 95.7 Taylor Swift on this Sunday afternoon. I'm Bruce. We have a Canadian who's doing Florida man things. A young man up north was arrested after showing up to his probation appointment in a stolen truck. Officials noticed the truck, followed it to the probation office. The offender got out, went inside. The truck circled around the parking lot for a bit. Then the man came back, hopped back into the passenger seat. Officer stopped the vehicle, which was driving carelessly, and arrested both people inside. They're both facing charges. No details on the theft that had happened, apparently, about a week earlier. A definite case of a Canadian man doing a Florida man thing. 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

My 95.7, Olivia Rodrigo, and Drop Dead. The National Guard started as a militia in Massachusetts in 1636. That means the National Guard is 140 years older than the country is. How about that factoid? My Chemical Romance now. 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

My 95.7 with Rihanna and Umbrella. Into the 5 o'clock hour we go. 1 hour before we have Joe Cortez take through a Sunday nap with some music video era tunes. Marshmello and Jelly Roll in a few minutes. One Republic next hour. Bruno Mars, Ella Langley, George Ezra, Miles Smith. Olivia Dean's in there as well. 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

95.7 Miley Cyrus and Used to Be Young. Happy Sunday. I am Bruce, an artist from the Bay Area who survived aggressive brain cancer, is now expressing his gratitude by painting portraits of the doctors and caregivers that helped save his life. His name is Vincent Ceratella. He's a former Pixar animator. He says painting each portrait is his way of saying thank you and celebrating the hospital workers who guided him through his fight. 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

Sienna Spyro and Die on This Hill, My 95.7. Great to have you along. Some people are not comfortable with AI. More are probably weird about having AI-powered robots. But what if I told you they can help you when you have to pee in the middle of the night? I hate that feeling. A Chinese company unveiled a smart toilet which can drive itself to you, navigate around obstacles, even at 3 a.m. Use an app to call it over. When it arrives, you hop on, do your business, and then it cleans you with a built-in bidet. Goes back to its docking station where it cleans itself. It's hooked up to your plumbing so it can release whatever, you know, and flush it away. It also has a low-noise grinder that prevents any kind of unwanted blockages. Wouldn't be cheap. Price is around $13,000. It's not yet available in this country. And as far as I'm concerned, they can take their time making it available. I'll just get up and go to the bathroom.

0: 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The My Morning Show back tomorrow from 6 until 9 with Rich and Dina. 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Rich and Dina tomorrow morning from 6 until 9. 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

My 95.7 Pitbull and Lil Jon with Damn, I Love Miami. The word malaria comes from medieval Italian. Mala aria translates to bad air. It's because people initially thought bad-smelling air from swamps is what spread the disease. They didn't know that it was the mosquitoes inside of those swamps that spread the disease instead. Evanescence now. 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

Y95.7, Justin Bieber, and Love Yourself. Enjoy the rest of your Sunday night. Joe Cortez is in next to take you through a Sunday night with video music era retro pop. That's all coming up as we get into the 6 o'clock hour. Madonna and Sabrina Carpenter, this is Bring Your Love. Have a great night. It's My 95.7.

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1: And I knocked on the booth of the DJ. 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
4: Wouldn't be like us if we didn't show up with a lot going on. How's it going? This is Joe Cortez. 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

Here's to Dad on this Father's Day weekend on Retro Pop Reunion. 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

0: Dads that rocked on this week's Retro Pop Reunion. Dads we miss, like Eddie Van Halen. And messages for Dad on this Father's Day weekend.
1: Big shout out to Dad for that college loan and my first car. You made it happen. Dad, your words of encouragement kept me going. Here's to Dad for those early morning practice drives. You were my biggest supporter.
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0: Hope you like our playlist this weekend. We do it every 80s and 90s retro pop reunion. This is Joe Cortez, where you get to sit back and somebody could say to you,
1: you can tell me I don't look a day over 25.
0: And I was just about to say that. You must have been reading my mind. I don't know what it is, but women seem to age better than men. And, you know, let me look at your husband on Father's Day weekend.
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0: A dad and a dad that rocks, John Bon Jovi, of course, on this Father's Day weekend on Retro Pop Reunion. Hope you're having a good one, getting some quality time with dad. This is Joe Cortez. 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
1: Here's a good read for the summer. Jonathan Cain's book came out a couple of years ago, Don't Stop Believin', His Life Through Journey. On this Father's Day weekend, the title of that song came from Dad. When a singer-songwriter is at a crossroads of life.
2: 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And then finally, you know, asking my dad, should I come home and give this dream up, you know? And he always prophesied over me that I was to be destined for greatness, you know, in music. He said, no, don't stop believing, John.

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9: And I knocked on the booth of the DJ. 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

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I'm Joe Cortez. Dads, it's our time. It's our weekend. Next dad that rocks in on our playlist would actually be Harry Styles' father-in-law-to-be. Lenny Kravitz's daughter Zoe is engaged to him. 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

0: not about getting rich or getting girls or being a rock star. 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